0: Cuando crees que ya lo escuchaste todo,
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2: 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With lovers and friends, I still can recall. Some are dead and some are living.

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1: One cannot find love by searching for it. It comes to us unbidden, when we give it to others.
2: Yes?
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5: Cuando crees que ya no escuchaste todo,
6: descubres que apenas estás empezando.
5: Taylor,
6: sé diferente.